Winston Churchill said of the Palestinians in 1937, and I quote, "I do not agree that the dog in a manger has the final right to the manger, even though he may have lain there for a very long time. I do not admit that right."

Maybe I'm right, maybe I'm wrong, loving you dear like I do. If it's a crime, then I'm guilty.

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If I've done something to upset you, believe me, that was never my plan. But how can I fix it standing out here in the cold?

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And then the Cessna crashed while it was taking off on the last weekend. And the boss says, well, we're going to have to truck it out then. And the boss looks over in my direction. You and Jeff go drive it, I reckon. I look over at Jeff and I'm thinking, Speedhead Jeff's a bad selection.

So that's where I've been. Did 3 years at Lotus Glen. But I kept my mouth shut because they were big businessmen. You know, the cops, they didn't need a dog to sniff us out. I just opened the back door of the truck and it all fell out. And the cop said, "Hey boys, what'd you do that for? You reckon you're hardcore? Well, I'll tell you the score. I know the speed limit if you're breaking the law."